cold water hits my face, only get up to see the skies. I raise my head, look up, and I'm surprised the clouds have gone. I'm still in search for darkness, so I've got to wait till dawn. 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

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I ain't supposed to be here because I'm from Arkansas. 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

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Finna hit a lick on 100 foes. Stacking chips, no Frito-Lay. 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
1: Yelling a born, a born, a born, a born, a born, a born, a born, a born, a born, a born, a born, a born, a born, a born, a born, a born, a born, a born, a born, a born, a born, a born, a born, a born, a born, a born, a born, a born, a born, a born, a born, a born, a born, a born, a born, a born, a born, a born, a born, a born, a born, a born, a born, a born, a born, a born, a born, a born, a 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born, a born, a born, a born, a born, a born, a born, a born, a born, a born, a born, a born, a born, a born, a born, a born, a born, a born, a born, a born, a born, a born, a born, a born, a born, a born, a born, a born, a born, a born, a born, a born, a born, a born, a born, a born, a born, a born, a born, a born, a born, a born, a born, a born, a born, a born, a born, a born, a born, a born, a born, a born, a born, a born, a born, a born, a born, a born, a born, a born, a born, a born,

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Nay, do what the told ya. Nay, do what the told ya. Nay, do what the told ya.

Now do what they told ya. Now do what they told ya. Now do what they told ya. Now do what they told ya.